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Woe is me, Alhama. And to fix thy head upon high Alhambra's loftiest stone, that thus for thee should be the law, woe is me, Alhama. Cavalier and man of worth, let these words of mine go forth. Let the Moorish monarch know that to him I nothing owe. Woe is me, Alhama. But on my soul Alhama weighs, and on my inmost spirit prays. And if the king his land hath lost, yet others may have lost the most. Woe is me, Alhama. Sires have lost their children, wives, their lords and valiant men their lives. One what best his love might claim hath lost another wealth or fame. Woe is me, Alhama. I lost a damsel in their hour, of all the land the loveliest flower. Doubloons 100 I would pay, and think her ransom cheap that day. Woe is me, Alhama. And these things the old Moor said, they severed from the trunk of his head, and to the Alhambra's wall with speed, 'twas carried as the kings decreed. And men and infants therein weep, their loss so heavy and so deep. Granada's ladies, all she rears, woe is me, Alhama. And from the windows o'er the walls, the sabre web of mourning falls. The king weeps as a woman o'er his loss of him, for it is much and sore. Woe is me, Alhama.

0: Vincenzo, where you at?
1: Hey, how you doing, Don? I'm home.
0: Actually, I'm on my way to pick you up.
1: Okay, great. I'm waiting for you.
0: See you then. Bye.

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2: Thank you. I think that's awesome.
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So if you want the shit music, please help me winning this contest. So open the link, then press on the support with Facebook or Twitter button. Then send me a message and I will send you the shit. Bye guys.